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1: I'm Audrey Birch, bringing you your True Oldies weather on FM 92.7. Tonight, we can expect partly cloudy skies, a low of 60 and calm winds. And then tomorrow, Sunday, we'll see up to a half inch of rain with thunderstorms, a high of 78, and winds up to 11 miles per hour with gusts up to 24 miles per hour. Thanks for tuning in. 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

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Baby, you can drive my car. Do you like the music? That sweet slow music. 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
1: 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Tonight, we can expect partly cloudy skies, a low of 60, and calm wind. And then tomorrow, Sunday, we'll see up to a half inch of rain with thunderstorms, a high of 78, and winds up to 11 miles per hour with gusts up to 24 miles per hour. Thanks for tuning in. 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

0: every now and then, I think you might like to hear something from us. 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It's the way we do Proud Mary.
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1: 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Tonight, we can expect partly cloudy skies, a low of 60, and calm wind. And then tomorrow, Sunday, we'll see up to a half inch of rain with thunderstorms, a high of 78, and winds up to 11 miles per hour with gusts up to 24 miles per hour. 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
0: Here's what happened on this day in music history. On June 13, 1964, the Rolling Stones made their first appearance on American television when they showed up on the Hollywood Palace when Dean Martin was the host. Speaking of the Stones, it was on this date in 1969 that guitar player Mick Taylor made his debut with the group at a show in Hyde Park in London. He was replacing Brian Jones, who had recently drowned. Fast forward to June 13, 1972, when R&B singer Clive McFadder died of a heart attack at the age of 39. Elvis once said he wished he had a voice like Clyde's. It's a lover's question. In the True Oldies birthday book, one hit wonder Bo Donaldson was born, along with a guy who sang Do You Wanna Dance, Bobby Freeman. And on June 13, 1965, Ed Sullivan had a great show. It featured Dee Dee Sharp, The Seekers, and a brand new star from Wales by the name of Tom Jones. Playing now on the TOC.

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1: 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Tonight, we can expect partly cloudy skies, a low of 60 and calm wind. And then tomorrow, Sunday, we'll see up to a half inch of rain with thunderstorms, a high of 78, and winds up to 11 miles per hour with gusts up to 24 miles per hour. Thanks for tuning in. 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
1: 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Tonight, we can expect partly cloudy skies, a low of 60 and calm winds. And then tomorrow, Sunday, we'll see up to a half inch of rain with thunderstorms, a high of 78, and winds up to 11 miles per hour with gusts up to 24 miles per hour. Thanks for tuning in. 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
1: 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Tonight, we can expect partly cloudy skies, a low of 60 and calm wind. And then tomorrow, Sunday, we'll see up to a half inch of rain with thunderstorms, a high of 78, and winds up to 11 miles per hour with gusts up to 24 miles per hour. Thanks for tuning in. 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
1: 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Tonight, we can expect partly cloudy skies, a low of 60 and calm wind. And then tomorrow, Sunday, we'll see up to a half inch of rain with thunderstorms, a high of 78, and winds up to 11 miles per hour with gusts up to 24 miles per hour. Thanks for tuning in. 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

woke last night to the sound of thunder. How far off, I sat and wondered. 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Ain't it funny how the night moves when you just don't seem to have as much to lose. 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
1: 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Tonight, we can expect partly cloudy skies, a low of 60 and calm winds. And then tomorrow, Sunday, we'll see up to a half inch of rain with thunderstorms, a high of 78, and winds up to 11 miles per hour with gusts up to 24 miles per hour. Thanks for tuning in. 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
1: 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This Sunday, we're looking at a 30% chance of showers and thunderstorms, cloudy skies, a high of 84, and winds up to 5 miles per hour. Tonight, we can expect mostly cloudy skies with a low of 60 and a calm wind. And then tomorrow, Monday, we'll see mostly sunny skies and a high of 88. Thanks for tuning in. 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
1: 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This Sunday, we're looking at a 30% chance of showers and thunderstorms, cloudy skies, a high of 84, and winds up to 5 miles per hour. Tonight, we can expect mostly cloudy skies with a low of 60 and a calm wind. And then tomorrow, Monday, we'll see mostly sunny skies and a high of 88. Thanks for tuning in. 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
1: 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This Sunday, we're looking at a 30% chance of showers and thunderstorms, cloudy skies, a high of 84, and winds up to 5 miles per hour. Tonight, we can expect mostly cloudy skies with a low of 60 and a calm wind. And then tomorrow, Monday, we'll see mostly sunny skies and a high of 88. Thanks for tuning in. 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
1: 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This Sunday, we're looking at a 30% chance of showers and thunderstorms, cloudy skies, a high of 84, and winds up to 5 miles per hour. Tonight, we can expect mostly cloudy skies with a low of 60 and a calm wind. And then tomorrow, Monday, we'll see mostly sunny skies and a high of 88. Thanks for tuning in. 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
1: 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This Sunday, we're looking at a 30% chance of showers and thunderstorms, cloudy skies, a high of 84, and winds up to 5 miles per hour. Tonight, we can expect mostly cloudy skies with a low of 60 and a calm wind. And then tomorrow, Monday, we'll see mostly sunny skies and a high of 88. Thanks for tuning in. 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
1: 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This Sunday, we're looking at a 30% chance of showers and thunderstorms, cloudy skies, a high of 84, and winds up to 5 miles per hour. Tonight, we can expect mostly cloudy skies with a low of 60 and a calm wind. And then tomorrow, Monday, we'll see mostly sunny skies and a high of 88. Thanks for tuning in. 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

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Was it yesterday? No, wait, the day before. Finally got a ride

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1: 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This Sunday, we're looking at a 30% chance of showers and thunderstorms, cloudy skies, a high of 84, and winds up to 5 miles per hour. Tonight, we can expect mostly cloudy skies with a low of 60 and a calm wind. And then tomorrow, Monday, we'll see mostly sunny skies and a high of 88. Thanks for tuning in. 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
1: 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This Sunday, we're looking at a 30% chance of showers and thunderstorms, cloudy skies, a high of 84, and winds up to 5 miles per hour. Tonight, we can expect mostly cloudy skies with a low of 60 and a calm wind. And then tomorrow, Monday, we'll see mostly sunny skies and a high of 88. Thanks for tuning in. 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
1: 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This Sunday, we're looking at a 30% chance of showers and thunderstorms, cloudy skies, a high of 84, and winds up to 5 miles per hour. Tonight, we can expect mostly cloudy skies with a low of 60 and a calm wind. And then tomorrow, Monday, we'll see mostly sunny skies and a high of 88. Thanks for tuning in. 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
1: How about this special countdown? We're playing back the biggest hits of 1966.
2: With a number in the title.
1: I like that idea. Here's what we came up with. Checking in at number 5, the wicked Wilson Pickett singing about the land of a thousand dances. We're playing back the biggest hits of 1966 with a number in the title. The number 4 song is done by a group from Pittsburgh called The Vogues. This is 5 O'Clock World.
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1: The third biggest hit on this countdown never mentions the title in the lyrics. It's Bob Dylan and a song he recorded in Nashville called Rainy Day Women, number 12 and 35.
4: But I would not feel so all alone. Everybody must get stoned.
1: Next up on the time machine, the Rolling Stones having their 19th nervous breakdown. And closing out this goofy countdown of the biggest hits from 1966 with a number in the title, a garage band from Saginaw, Michigan called Question Mark and the Mysterians. 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
1: 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This Sunday, we're looking at a 30% chance of showers and thunderstorms, cloudy skies, a high of 84, and winds up to 5 miles per hour. Tonight, we can expect mostly cloudy skies with a low of 60 and a calm wind. And then tomorrow, Monday, we'll see mostly sunny skies and a high of 88. Thanks for tuning in. 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
1: 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This Sunday, we're looking at a 30% chance of showers and thunderstorms, cloudy skies, a high of 84, and winds up to 5 miles per hour. Tonight, we can expect mostly cloudy skies with a low of 60 and a calm wind. And then tomorrow, Monday, we'll see mostly sunny skies and a high of 88. Thanks for tuning in. This is your True Oldies weather on FM 92.7.
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1: 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This Sunday, we're looking at a 30% chance of showers and thunderstorms, cloudy skies, a high of 84, and winds up to 5 miles per hour. Tonight, we can expect mostly cloudy skies with a low of 60 and a calm wind. And then tomorrow, Monday, we'll see mostly sunny skies and a high of 88. Thanks for tuning in. 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
1: 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This Sunday, we're looking at a 30% chance of showers and thunderstorms, cloudy skies, a high of 84, and winds up to 5 miles per hour. Tonight, we can expect mostly cloudy skies with a low of 60 and a calm wind. And then tomorrow, Monday, we'll see mostly sunny skies and a high of 88. Thanks for tuning in. 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

0: You are on the True Oldies channel. Scott's ready to go with a rock and roll calendar opened up to today's date,
1: June 14th.
0: Back in 1965, Bob Dylan recorded the song that gave him his first big hit. It was Like a Rolling Stone.
2: Like a Rolling Stone.
3: You can't cry because you're laughing at me. I'm down.
2: I'm really down.
0: That same day in 65, the Beatles were in the studio where Paul McCartney sang lead on three very different songs all in one day. He did the rocker I'm Down, the acoustic I've Just Seen a Face, and the beautiful Yesterday, all in one day in 1965.
4: Yesterday, all my troubles seem so far away.
0: It was a big rock and roll day on June 14th in 1970. That's the day Derek and the Dominoes did their first live show in Britain. And on that same day in 1970, the Grateful Dead released one of their best-selling albums, The Working Man's Dead. Checking out the True Oldies birthday book, Burl Ives and Boy George were both born on June 14th, along with Rod Argent, a keyboard player for this band. It's the Zombies on the TOC.

0: Morning, everybody, and welcome to another incredible day of the True Oldies Channel. You just heard a little Rick Nelson in there. And the big news today is the New York Knicks are back. They win the NBA championship last night. They beat the Spurs 94-90. They won it all 4-1. Jalen Brunson was the big star. He had 45 points. He poured in and they couldn't stop him. So congratulations to all the Knicks fans and the Knicks team from all of us here at the True Oldies Channel.
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0: Sister Golden Hair. 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
1: 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Tonight, we can expect an 80% chance of showers and thunderstorms, a low of 54, and winds up to 10 miles per hour with gusts up to 21 miles per hour. And then tomorrow, Monday, we're looking at mostly cloudy skies, a high of 72, and winds up to 7 miles per hour. Thanks for tuning in. 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
1: 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Tonight, we can expect an 80% chance of showers and thunderstorms, a low of 54, and winds up to 10 miles per hour with gusts up to 21 miles per hour. And then tomorrow, Monday, we're looking at mostly cloudy skies, a high of 72, and winds up to 7 miles per hour. Thanks for tuning in. 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

Whoa, it's the Big Show on the radio, keeping the music alive. 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

0: Billy Preston getting it done on the Superfine Sunday Big Show. Nothing from nothing leaves nothing. And before that, Lou Christie with his big number one hit, Lightning Strikes. I'm having fun already, and it's way too early to even think about it. I don't understand it. It's the true oldies channel.
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playing the Beatles on the True Oldies channel while my guitar gently weeps. Speaking of the Beatles, I gotta throw this in, baby. 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

0: Got an early morning Beatles twin spin in there. 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
1: 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Tonight, we can expect an 80% chance of showers and thunderstorms, a low of 54, and winds up to 10 miles per hour with gusts up to 21 miles per hour. And then tomorrow, Monday, we're looking at mostly cloudy skies, a high of 72, and winds up to 7 miles per hour. Thanks for tuning in. 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

0: championship for the first time since 1973. Final score, 94-90. They wanted 4-1. Jalen Brunson, the big star, 45 points, went right in the basket. Congratulations to the New York Knicks. And there will be an incredible parade. So many fans have been waiting so long for this around New York. I have a friend of mine who's from Boston. Oh, he hates the Knicks. I think a lot of the sports fans in Boston are, let's just put it this way, they're not Knicks fans. So they're not happy. But a lot of folks around the country who happen to be from New York, they're very happy. All right, you got the True Oldies Channel. Let it roll.
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1: 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Tonight, we can expect an 80% chance of showers and thunderstorms, a low of 54, and winds up to 10 miles per hour with gusts up to 21 miles per hour. And then tomorrow, Monday, we're looking at mostly cloudy skies, a high of 72, and winds up to 7 miles per hour. Thanks for tuning in. 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

Holy moly, you have located the proper frequency for the True Oldies Channel, playing the Beach Boys, the wonder of Brian Wilson. What a gift he was. That guy had super musical powers. Loved him. Now, let's go to Stevie Wonder. He's doing Superstition on the Sunday Big Show.

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2: 1966.
1: How about this special countdown? We're playing back the biggest hits of 1966.
2: With a number in the title.
1: I like that idea. Here's what we came up with. Checking in at number 5, the wicked Wilson Pickett singing about the land of a thousand dances. We're playing back the biggest hits of 1966 with a number in the title. The number 4 song is done by a group from Pittsburgh called The Vogues. This is 5 O'Clock World.
3: But it's a 5 O'Clock World.
1: The third biggest hit on this countdown never mentions the title in the lyrics. It's Bob Dylan and a song he recorded in Nashville called Rainy Day Women, number 12 and 35.
4: But I would not feel so all alone. Everybody must get stoned.
1: Next up on the time machine, the Rolling Stones having their 19th nervous breakdown. And closing out this goofy countdown of the biggest hits from 1966 with a number in the title, a garage band from Saginaw, Michigan called Question Mark and the Mysterians. This is 96 Tears on the True Oldies Channel.

0: Look out, Rocky's in the ring. Survivor on the True Oldies channel. That is Eye of the Tiger from a Rocky movie. Yes, we have Otis Redding queued up and ready to go. We'll do Sitting on the Dock of the Bay next.
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Sunday morning over easy, and you got Shannon on the radio just keeping the music alive with the temps in there doing My Girl. I'm going to flash back just for a second, pull out one of my favorite Smokey Robinson songs. Maybe you remember this one called What's So Good?

0: 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What the heck is so good about goodbye? 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
1: 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Tonight, we can expect an 80% chance of showers and thunderstorms, a low of 54, and winds up to 10 miles per hour with gusts up to 21 miles per hour. And then tomorrow, Monday, we're looking at mostly cloudy skies, a high of 72, and winds up to 7 miles per hour. Thanks for tuning in. 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

0: You got the TOC. That means True Oldies Channel. Shannon on the radio. Todd, a little blurry-eyed this morning. You're not used to staying up that late, are you?
1: No, I am not.
0: Well, I got to tell you, it was one heck of a basketball game last night. As usual, the Spurs took the lead early on and kept it. And, all right, here comes the fourth quarter. Time to give it on over to San Antonio or take it away from them. Final score 94-90. They won it 4-1. Brunson was hot, 45 points. Congratulations to the New York Knicks, and it's going to be a beautiful parade. Coming up, more of the greatest hits on the TOC.
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2: 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I'm Tom Sussman, your host, and we've got a great show lined up for you. This week at the leadership table, General Hoyer sits down with Joe Statler, a delegate for West Virginia's 77th District. Delegate Statler and the General discuss challenges first responders face today and some of the recent legislation the delegate has sponsored. In the Rooted in the Mountain State segment provided by the West Virginia Department of Agriculture, we'll learn about white picket farms in Wirt County. If you work in or around coal mines, you face black lung. It's a disease that's tied to the exposure to coal dust that robs miners of their breath and eventually their life. I talk with Bink Mooney, who runs the Nicholas County Black Lung Association, and his goal is to help those affected with black lung to get the benefits they're entitled to. Many times the process is complicated and frustrating. Now, if you go outside in West Virginia this time of year, you're going to have to deal with ticks. We talk with Amy Haskins, who's administrator of the Jackson County Health Department, about these pests and how to deal with them. This is a report that I filed with affiliate WMOV for their program Valley Today. Now, let's go to the leadership table with General Hoyer.
3: Hello, and welcome to At the Leadership Table with retired Major General Jim Hoyer. Oftentimes, people hear the word leader and they think only of political leaders, but leaders come in many forms, and that's worth exploring. I'm Jim Hoyer, born and raised in West Virginia, a husband, a father, a new grandfather, and a retired military leader, serving for over 40 years in public leadership for our state and nation. Now, the most important mission I have going forward is to educate, motivate, and empower our next generation of leaders.
4: At the leadership table with us today is Delegate Joe Statler. He's a member of the West Virginia House of Delegates representing the 77th District
3: and is also chairman of the important House Education Committee. Throughout Joe's career, and I've had the opportunity to work with him on a number of issues, he's represented the people of West Virginia exceptionally well. And Joe has worked tirelessly to help our military, our veterans, and our National Guard, and our emergency responders, part of which we're going to talk about today. So Joe, I thank you for all the work you've done for our military, for our National Guard, our first responders, and the people of West Virginia, and thank you for joining us at the leadership table today.
5: Well, I appreciate you having me in, and I always appreciate keeping these issues out in the front light because people don't really realize how important these people are to them until they need them and they're not there.
3: Absolutely, and I thank you for the work that you do. And Joe, going to start out by asking you the same first question we ask all of our guests. Please share with us a standout moment when you learned something really important about leadership.
5: You know, that's a hard one to answer because you learn every day. I thought about it. I do believe that a person is born the leader. It's how you develop those skills that makes a difference. So I think the true moment is all through basically my career from high school on.
3: Joe, you and I worked together over my years as adjutant general. One of the things you've taken on recently and been the true state advocate for is the emergency medical system, and particularly all of our EMS workers that do that thankless job every day and only get attention when there's an emergency and they're needed. Tell our listeners a little bit about the challenge out there now in the emergency medical system and what's going on in the state of West Virginia.
5: Well, it is an emergency that's going on. People don't realize that. We've lost several systems across the state of West Virginia because of the constraints, the training, and everything that has to be put on. And then you get to the fact is, it's not the best paying job in the world. The medical field is a good field to get into, and you see it, a lot of people making great money. Unfortunately, our EMS workers are not the ones making big bucks on that. And then you get to the mental health side of it. Can you imagine what they see? go running into a fire somewhere or go to a car wreck where a young child has been thrown through the window of a vehicle, I just can't imagine how that would play into your mind and in your heart, how long that would stay with you. And people don't realize this goes on every day in the state of West Virginia out there. That's why it was so important that the bill that we put forward this year, that I made sure that up to $1 million was set aside just for the mental health issues of our first responders, because all I know is they need help and I want to make sure the money's there available for that.
3: Well, Joe, let's talk about that legislation a little bit more. I think it's important for our listeners to understand you are focused on not just the emergency medical service workers, but also the infrastructure challenges that go along with a rural state trying to continue to provide services. So talk a little bit about some of those things that you addressed in this piece of legislation.
5: So we functioned the bill to put it so that they could buy equipment. They can buy another ambulance they needed. They can put the stuff in the ambulance that takes the medical supplies. They can use the money for training. They can use it for gas. And we all know what that is today. So,
3: right.
5: And at the same time, then they could take that money that these agencies had. They can use that for the salaries. This is why it's historic. This is the first time in the state of West Virginia that we have ever set aside permanent funding for the EMS.
3: And I think that's a great point for our listeners. You guys did something really unique in this process in that you used some lottery money and other, as you said, dedicated permanent funding streams. I think it's important for our listeners to understand a little bit more about what you all did and what that means.
5: We removed the money out of the lottery. So we took $12 million of that money and earmarked that.
3: And you have more that you want to do going forward? It's not just ending with this bill. You've got more that you want to continue with.
5: Oh, yeah. $12 million is just a drop in the bucket is what is needed out there. What people probably doesn't realize, when that ambulance comes and picks you up, you know they lose about $540. So you're exactly right. There's much more that needs to be done.
3: Right. And I think it was important to have you on today to talk about this because, as you pointed out, you lose $540 every time the ambulance makes a run. People expect the ambulance to be there when they need it, but we've got to continue to educate our fellow citizens that we've got to figure out how to pay for that, because if we don't, the ambulance is not going to be there when we need it.
5: It absolutely will not. And what people don't realize, when a local ambulance service shuts down and no longer in service, they think, well, somebody else will do it. Well, the trouble is, if that keeps happening, these ambulance services has to stretch out more and more and go further, which makes the time, how long it takes them to respond to get there. But again, when one component of that breaks down, it weakens the whole chain of what's going on.
3: Joe, I thank you for your commitment to the state of West Virginia, your public service, and taking on important issues in education and emergency management, emergency medical services. And thank you for joining us at the leadership table today.
6: 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This has been At the Leadership Table with retired Major General Jim Hoyer.
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7: You are listening to the West Virginia Department of Agriculture's Rooted in the Mountain State. Today we speak to Deb Hartshorn, owner of White Picket Farm in Elizabeth, West Virginia. To her, White Picket Farm is the realization of a lifelong dream fueled by love of nature, craftsmanship, and the belief that a home extends far beyond the four walls.
8: I grew up in Work County, a place called Monday Broward. We grew up pretty meagerly. My dad was a mechanic. My mom stayed home. I didn't know what we didn't have. I found beauty in that when you didn't have a lot. And when I started to see things outside of my little piece of the world and the beauty, I found peace in that. You are only in control of what you do with how you are raised. So my mom's flowers had an impact on me. White Picket came along because we had excess of tomatoes and cucumbers. And I thought, well, I'll just put it on Facebook and see if anybody's interested. And I'd also been selling some flowers to a studio florist that had been coming and getting some of my flowers to incorporate in their design work. And I said to him, we should monetize this. So in September of 2019, perfect timing, right before COVID, I got the business license, did all of the paperwork, and that we sold our buckets of tomatoes and cucumbers and at $10 a bucket. And then fast forward, and we just decided that the vegetables, you know, the flowers brought me joy. The vegetables served a different purpose. So we started migrating into what we were going to focus our growing potential on. We also had berries. So then we became an on-farm market. And then we started doing value added and taking the berries and making jellies and selling jellies. And then I got my Better Process Control School licensing, went through the University of Tennessee, and then through Virginia Tech Food Science Lab, and did floral jellies with lilac and peony. We were nominated and made it to the finals for the Best of West Virginia for agritourism destinations. So for a small farm in the smallest county, we are so grateful. And it is our guests and customers that got us there and voted for us. So it was an honor to be nominated, but to make it to the finals, that's all about the people who've been here and the impact that White Picket has made on them. And so we're excited. Voting starts the end of September. I can't remember exact dates, but we are excited to be even in the finals as the Best of West Virginia, which goes along with West Virginia Grown too. You know, it speaks to what we do here and who we are. You know, I take a lot of pride in being a West Virginian, and I think that there's a significant amount of pride that others feel as a West Virginian. There's nothing like being a mountaineer. And when you see a product that is raised and grown in West Virginia, I think you identify with that. So I took great pride in our flowers that are grown here through our greenhouse and in our ground and in our soil, and that I can share with people that our flowers are West Virginia grown, our berries are West Virginia grown. So I think that there's a significant amount of pride and stature involved with what comes along with a product that you see that's labeled as West Virginia grown. I think that you realize you're supporting a fellow West Virginian, a fellow farmer, and a fellow business, and that those are the folks that are paying taxes in West Virginia, that are supporting our schools, supporting our businesses, and helping fix our roads. So West Virginia grown is more than just a sticker on a jar. It truly is about supporting your fellow West Virginians and their enterprises, as well as building a tax base for the economy of West Virginia. Agriculture, fairs and festivals, all of those kinds of things are an enormous contribution to West Virginia's tourism industry, as well as the economy of our state and the future of our children. People say, what's White Picket all about? It's faith, family, and friends, and flowers. It really is about evoking a sense of peace and using what God's blessed us with and sharing that with others.
7: Rooted in the Mountain State is a product of the West Virginia Grown Program and the West Virginia Department of Agriculture. 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
2: On the phone with me is Bink Mooney, and he is with the Nicholas County Black Lung Association. And Al Sergi owns a number of radio stations in our state, and Al is an affiliate of Appalachia Matters. And Al said, I need to talk to Mr. Mooney about the activities of the Nicholas County Black Lung Association and what the good work you all do. Welcome to Appalachia Matters. How about telling us a little bit about yourself first before we start?
11: Well, good afternoon to you, Tom, and thank you for the invitation to come and be with you today. I am the president of the Nicholas County Black Lung Association, and we are here in Summersville. However, because of the radio coverage that Al provides, we are helping coal miners and widows from southwestern Pennsylvania, Ohio, eastern Kentucky, Virginia, western Maryland, and all over West Virginia, all because of you folks.
2: Let's talk about what is black lung. And, you know, most people, like I grew up in Raleigh County and am aware of it, but there are folks who may not know what that is who are listening to the podcast. Just kind of quickly go through and explain how people get black lung and what does it do to folks?
11: Black lung is a medical condition that our coal miners, those that work around coal, that when they breathe, they inhale that into their lungs. Just like when you mow grass, or you're out in the dust and you breathe and you get your nostrils full of grass and dust, and the coal is the same way, but it makes its way into the respiratory system, into the lungs, and there it begins clogging the air sacs. I don't want to get into all the medical terminology, but it begins a buildup into the lungs, and it constricts the respirations, and then that progresses into, they have medical conditions with respiratory, their blood, all types of things. But it's the dust off of coal that our coal miners inhale underground, some surface mining, the strip mining, and then that leads into when they bust rock, we get into the silica dust. And if your viewers or listeners, if they remember the Hawk's Nest tunnel that was built back in the 1800s, when those miners that built that tunnel, they died, that was the silica dust. And that's what black lung is today. We are helping miners to receive their benefits for mining coal, whether they're in a transport vehicle, underground, drilling, roofing, that dust just goes through the respirators and it gets into the lungs.
2: And I know folks, like I say, growing up in southern West Virginia that had black lung, and it's worse than asthma, it's worse than anything, because they just can't get oxygen into their bloodstream because their lungs are almost like a rock.
11: Exactly. That's what that coal dust does eventually over time. And right now we are helping young miners as young as 26 years of age that have only been into the coal mines 3 to 4 years that already have breathing conditions and their health is deteriorating due to the coal dust that penetrates the respirators and their breathing apparatus, and then lodges into their lungs, and then it just escalates from there.
2: We're talking with Bink Mooney, who's head of the Nicholas County Black Lung Association. So if folks are unaware of the benefits that are available, what should they be aware of? How can they find out? And do they reach out to you all? Is there a federal website? What's the best way if someone has concerns to proceed?
11: The black lung, the benefits vary on the degree of the health condition, their blood gas, and the level of blockages that they have in their lung. It all depends on the individual. We have some that have received 15%, some 40%, right on up to 100% black lung. The benefits vary of what minors get. And what we do is we are an association that minors come to our meetings with their paperwork, their work history, their marriage certificate, any claims that they have filed in the past. They bring that to us. We have counselors that sit with them and fill out the paperwork. We file that federal paperwork to the Department of Labor in Washington, D.C., and then we wait. And two, while we wait, before they fill out a lot of that paperwork for their benefits, they meet with our doctors, and they go through a series of respiratory tests, blood gas tests. We gather that information and put that with their personal information and file the claim. We've had some that's waited 7 years, 8 years, 9 years, some even longer, and they give up. And what I began doing was picking up those minors that give up and encourage them to keep going, and I'm fighting for them. I'm their voice. I know I'm saying the word I, but that's what I'm doing to help our minors and our widows get the benefits that they deserve, and it's a battle.
2: Now, for folks who wanted to reach out to you all, do you all have a website, Facebook page? Because, you know, there's some folks that are maybe listening from Morgantown or Southern West Virginia that may not be able to get to Nicholas County.
11: Yes, sir. We have a Facebook page, Nicholas County Black Lung Association. And I am going to give you my telephone number. When they call me, I connect them with the black lung counselors in the area, wherever they may be. So my telephone number is 304-651-4896. We have counselors across the state that the minors and the widows can take that paperwork and get the help with their federal claims.
2: Bink, we really appreciate you joining us today on Appalachia Matters. In this final segment, I'm going to air a report that I filed for affiliate WMOV on ticks and how you can deal with them this time of year. And on the phone with me is Amy Haskins, and she's administrator of the Jackson County Health Department. Summer's coming around the corner, spring's out, warm weather, and one of our buddies is back in the area, and I'm talking about ticks. And I wanted to reach out to Amy to find out. I'm reading about Lyme disease and something called, I think, alpha something or other disease that's tied to ticks. And first, just Amy wanted to kind of find out, you know, what are some of the diseases these bugs bring?
12: Well, there are several different things. So we've got Lyme's disease, there's ehrlichiosis, there's anaplasmosis, there's alpha-gal. There's several things that can happen with a tick bite. So I will start off by saying what we're recommending right now is that if you know that you've been bitten by a tick or you physically pull one off that has been embedded, we recommend that you follow up with your family care physician and see if they will provide you with a round of antibiotics. Being able to take those antibiotics as a preventative measure will help decrease the likelihood of you developing Lyme's disease or another type of tick-borne disease. I will say that Jackson County, well, the entire state of West Virginia, Lyme's disease is currently endemic, meaning that they're finding it, you know, all over all the time. And so, again, with those tick bites, you want to make sure that you're getting treated. With alpha-gal, that is the newer one that we're hearing, that a lot of people are hearing about, that causes an allergy to red meat. With both Lyme's disease and alpha-gal, the best way to protect yourself is you've got to use something that has DEET in it, or clothing that's been treated with promethazine. You know, make sure that your legs are taped down to your ankle. You know, your pants are taped down to your ankles. Make sure that your shirts are long sleeve and closed off at the wrists. That's going to give you the best protection. And of course, if you're outside, every time you come in, you should be checking yourselves for ticks, because the ticks are so tiny this year and in abundance that I can almost guarantee that you're going to find one when you come back in, whether you've been mowing the grass or walking in the woods or whatever the case may be.
2: We're talking with Amy Haskins, who's administrator of the Jackson County Health Department, and we're talking about ticks. So when you're saying, so it's not just when you go in the woods, it's, you're saying if you're cutting the grass, if you're out in the yard, there's always a chance you could come across a tick.
12: Absolutely. And for those of us who have animals at home, you know, we treat our animals with some type of tick or flea prevention, especially if they're indoor, outdoor animals. And when they come back inside, while they may not bite your furry friend, your furry friend could be carrying them back into the house. So you just need to be very careful. You know, we have plenty of people who say that they've not seen any ticks yet this year, but then you on the other side of the coin, you've got somebody who is pulling a tick off of them every time that they walk through the door. And it doesn't really matter if you are in a regular neighborhood cul-de-sac type of situation, or if you live on 50 acres. They're found everywhere. You know, with an increase of deer population, you're going to have an increase in tick population, unfortunately.
2: Now, Amy, if you come across a tick, is there a right way or a wrong way to remove that tick? You know, when I was a kid, people used to, this is going to sound bizarre, they take a cigarette and burn it off, but I'm sure there's a much better way to do that.
12: Yes, there is a much better way now. You want to take a pair of tweezers and grab the tick as close as you can to your skin's surface. You want to pull straight up and don't twist or try to jerk it out, because it can cause a portion of the tick to break off and stay into your skin. So you need to make sure that you get that tick out in its entirety. And so once it's removed, you want to wash that area really well with soap and water or some rubbing alcohol, and then wash your hands really well. And then if the tick is still alive, you're going to put that tick in rubbing alcohol and seal it in a bag.
2: And then what do you do with that?
12: Well, you can either wrap it in tape, flush it down the toilet, throw it in the trash is probably the best option. But you don't ever want to crush the tick with your bare fingers or your bare hands or anything, because you don't want to have the chance of getting that tick, any part of that tick in your finger.
2: Amy, we really appreciate you joining us today. If folks have questions or about anything at the health department or ticks, what's a good number to call?
12: They can call us at 304-372-2634. And, you know, specifically if they've got questions about tick-borne illnesses, we'd be happy to answer those for them. We've got informational handouts that we can provide.
2: I hope you've enjoyed this week's episode. I'm Tom Sussman, your host of Appalachia Matters, brought to you by New River Health.
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14: 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Tonight, we can expect an 80% chance of showers and thunderstorms, a low of 54, and winds up to 10 miles per hour with gusts up to 21 miles per hour. And then tomorrow, Monday, we're looking at mostly cloudy skies, a high of 72, and winds up to 7 miles per hour. Thanks for tuning in. 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

Now, I love that song, My Maria. Yeah, gets me going. B.W. Stevenson on the True Oldies Channel, where you get one awesome song right after another.

playing the Bee Gees on the True Oldie Show. That is Nights on Broadway. Let me go back to the early days of the Bee Gees. This was their first radio hit in America. It's called New York Mining Disaster. They come up with weird stories, don't they?

0: 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No extra charge, by the way.
1: Thank God. Boy, you're killing me here.
0: Yeah, that's New York Mining Disaster and Nights on Broadway. Back to back on the TOC.
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1: 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Tonight, we can expect an 80% chance of showers and thunderstorms, a low of 54, and winds up to 10 miles per hour with gusts up to 21 miles per hour. And then tomorrow, Monday, we're looking at mostly cloudy skies, a high of 72, and winds up to 7 miles per hour. Thanks for tuning in. 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

I gotta tell you, Elton John is working on a brand new album. People like Elton John, no matter how talented you are, at a certain point, people don't care about hearing your new music anymore. I'll give you an example. I took my wife to see Paul McCartney in concert. So he hesitated for a second. He said, "Ladies and gentlemen, I want to announce that I'm getting ready to play one of my new songs." And he says, "I know that's when you get up and go to the bathroom or go back and get a soda or a drink. But that's okay. I just want to let you know I know that." He said that, and everybody's laughing, but they still got up and walked out, and they came back in. Here's Neil Diamond on the True Oldies, Shadow Solitary Man.

0: You are on the True Oldies channel. 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
0: Back in 1965, Bob Dylan recorded the song that gave him his first big hit. It was Like a Rolling Stone.
2: Like a Rolling Stone.
3: You can't cry because you're laughing at me. I'm down.
2: I'm really down.
0: That same day in 65, the Beatles were in the studio where Paul McCartney sang lead on three very different songs all in one day. He did the rocker I'm Down, the acoustic I've Just Seen a Face, and the beautiful Yesterday, all in one day in 1965.
4: Yesterday, all my troubles seem so far away.
0: It was a big rock and roll day on June 14th in 1970. That's the day Derek and the Dominoes did their first live show in Britain. And on that same day in 1970, the Grateful Dead released one of their best-selling albums, The Working Man's Dead. Checking out the True Oldies birthday book, Burl Ives and Boy George were both born on June 14th, along with Rod Argent, the keyboard player for this band. It's the Zombies on the TOC.

0: That's a guy named Bobby Day on the True Oldies channel. I got a bird out there. I'm talking about the Rockin' Robin. Right before that, we had the Zombies, She's Not There. And coming up, I Can See Clearly Now, Mr. Johnny Nash is next.
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England Dan and John Ford Coley on the True Oldies Channel. I'd really love to see you tonight. I tell you what, I got a note from a guy named Alan. He listens to us in Redding, California. And he said, I heard you mention that there was a follow-up song to Sugar Shack. Could you dig that up and play it for me? Well, I think we can. It sounded a lot like Sugar Shack, to be honest with you. It's called Daisy Petal Pickin', and it's on right now.

0: There you go. And now you can tell all your friends. I heard that crazy Shannon played a follow-up to Sugar Shack. What the heck is he thinking? It was called Daisy something. There you have it. You'll probably never have to hear it again, though. Coming up, American Breed and Bend Me, Shape Me.
1: 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Tonight, we can expect an 80% chance of showers and thunderstorms, a low of 54, and winds up to 10 miles per hour with gusts up to 21 miles per hour. And then tomorrow, Monday, we're looking at mostly cloudy skies, a high of 72, and winds up to 7 miles per hour. Thanks for tuning in. 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

0: You got the True Oldies channel on the air everywhere. Let's hear it for the New York Knicks. They did it 94-90, taking game 5, knocking out the Spurs 4-1. That was a pretty good team. They only won one game in the series. Whew, man, Jalen Brunson was hot last night, 45 points. And if you happen to be a Knicks fan, I'm sure you're a happy, happy guy or girl. You got the True Oldies channel.
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Good Sunday morning, everyone, and welcome to today's broadcast of the First Baptist Church of Grafton. This morning, Pastor Ken Heine is going to get ready to lead us in the service today. Again, we thank you for joining us here for the service from First Baptist Church of Grafton here on 92.7 WGIE. Let's go ahead and send things on down to Webster Road.

I'm already on. Okay. All right. Well, good morning, everybody. Thanks for being here today. Appreciate everyone being here. I want to mention somebody's got a birthday this coming week, right? Joyce Ann, we had a celebration when she turned 90. The family had a nice gathering of people. And this week, this young lady right here to my left will be 90 years of age on Wednesday. If you would hear that group of men, we have our Sunday school class, the sounds they make just getting up out of a nice, comfortable chair. And here's Camilla. She's out and about working, doing everything she wants to do, and she will be 90 this week. So happy birthday, Camilla. Thank you. So I appreciate knowing you and being part of our fellowship. So there comes the youngins. Good morning. Our scripture for today that I want to start with comes from a very familiar passage of scripture. We are preparing to celebrate, as we started the month of June, 250 years as a nation, as a people that truly have been blessed by God. This passage of scripture, I'm sure, will be used countless times over the next few weeks as we prepare for that celebration. So let's look at what it has to say to us. It begins with these words, "If my people." Now notice it doesn't say about, you know, that neighbor that gives you a hard time. It doesn't say about the people who doesn't worship with us. It doesn't refer to those who are not a part of a family of God somewhere. But these conditions, these things that the writer of the book of 2 Chronicles states is what you and I are responsible for. It is my people. It is not the person driving by unconcerned about their salvation. It is not the people who are not a part of a celebration or rejoicing in their life of Jesus Christ in their life. It is my people. It's you. It is me. My people who are called by my name. And here are the conditions as we prepare to celebrate. If there are things in our country, if there are things in your life, the things in my life, the things in our church, this is how we fix the concerns that we have. You and me, my people, us who are called by his name. If we'll humble ourselves and pray and seek my face, the face of God, and turn from our evil, wicked ways. And then God says this, if my people do those things, then I will hear. I will hear them. I will hear them from heaven, and I will forgive their sin. But look at what he says, and I will heal their land. Be in prayer for our communities, for our gathering, for our nation. My people, you and me, it is time that we heed those wonderful words of the true and the living God. So we're going to sing the second verse, My Country, 'Tis of Thee. Probably not a verse these next few Sundays that we're real familiar with, but My Country, 'Tis of Thee, the second verse only, hymn number 571. Let's stand together and sing.

Let's pray together. Father, what a glorious morning it is, and what a glorious gathering of people that you have brought together to worship you in the spirit and truth. But Father, we just pray that you would be with us and that we would feel your presence, and that you would lift us above our worries and our fears, that this would be a time in which we truly rejoice, not only as one gathering, but as a gathering of people across this great and blessed nation who lift your name above all names. Father, bless these as we have come together today, we pray in Jesus' name. Amen. We're going to sing Standing on the Promises. If we do what 2 Chronicles 7:14 said, we can stand on the promises that God will bless us and bless our nation. So let's sing together hymn 271, Standing on the Promises.

0: Okay, good morning. So if you noticed, she's a little shorter than Jim Gregg. So Jim Gregg is ill, so we need to keep Jim Gregg and some of the rest of the family. They've been sharing some kind of little bug going around back and forth. So he called and asked Kathy to fill in. So Jim Gregg and family, and of course Hannah, she continues to get back to walking and doing much better than she was. So on your prayer request list, if you turn it over, there's something to pray for, Bible school. So it's coming quickly. Got a plan. We have some kids invited, but we need more kids. Also, pastors go do an adult class, so you're more than welcome to come to that. I heard it was good last year. I don't know if you had snacks or not. Did you have snacks in your class?
1: Snacks back here.
0: Oh, okay. So there will be snacks even in the adult class. So you might want to come out and see how that goes. It's a good time to come together as a church body when we're trying to support Bible school. So invite some kids. Doesn't matter what age, just invite them. Lots of prayer requests. Do we have any in the audience this morning? Over there, Joe, is Nikki. Over that way. Take a right. Your mic's not on. Hold on. There we go.
2: Charlie Malcolm.
0: Okay.
2: He's a friend of the family, and he's having surgery Tuesday to remove part of his stomach for cancer.
0: Oh, dear. And then your stepmother, Robin. And somebody walked in here today with just a cane. Jake, good job. The surgeon's very pleased with his progress, right? Skin grafts, everything's looking good. And so his mom being a nurse, she gives high praise reports every time we ask about him. So it's good to see you walking in today. Prayer requests over on this side. Oh, Liz.
3: Just to reiterate what Brenda said about Vacation Bible School and come out and have a good time. And if any of you are feeling froggy. We could use some help with wrangling kids. Basically, we just need a few people that will go from station to station with the kids and help with crafts and getting snacks and stuff. So if anybody's feeling froggy, just let me know.
0: Feeling froggy, because you'll have to leap around from place to place. We have some craft people so far, but we need some others for Connie's going to do registration where we'll need all hands on deck, but we need kids too, and adults. Other prayer requests? No prayer requests from Isaac today? No. Camilla?
4: I have a praise. I know I'm going to be 90. I've got fading eyes and fading hearsight, but the Lord has been good to me all my life, and He still has something for me to do. So as of this week, I will be 90, and I praise God for that. Also, Rodney, my son, and his wife and her sister and husband headed for Omaha Thursday for the West Virginia World Series games. And sometime early evening, I saw where there was tornadoes out that way. Mm-hmm. So I called him and told him that on TV it had come across that there was tornadoes in the area. I didn't know where they were. They knew where they were, but not where they were. And later on that evening, they ran into the tornado with the debris in the air and the wind playing with the truck and so on. God saw that they got to an underpass and got safety. I praise God that He takes care of us no matter where we are and what we're doing. He's always there with us. And the kids got through fine without any other trouble. Praise God.
0: And then I saw that they had showed pictures from being at the game. So let's thank the Lord for their safety. I've seen that on TV several times, that you get to an underpass and you just sit there and it'll pass over you. So thank the Lord, because it looked like they were having a good time at the game. Isaac does have a prayer request. Go ahead.
5: I'm praying for God that I was not allergic to yellow jackets, because yesterday I got stung by one.
0: Yeah, he got stung by a yellow jacket yesterday. I would happen to go down to the park just to do something, and there he was with his ear as red as his shirt. And so he's not allergic to yellow jackets, evidently, because he did okay. But his ear looks much better today. He just wanted to go swimming, and he got stung. Joyce Ann?
4: want to pray for our West Virginia baseball boys to win their game this evening.
0: Yeah, we need them to sing Take Me Home Country Roads one more time on TV. That's all over the nation, in the news, sports. Everybody's talking about West Virginia coming together to sing that song. Pretty impressive. Yeah, how they've been recognized, the little state of West Virginia, and his boys are good ball players. I like the one that stole home. I didn't know you could steal home in the middle of a game like that. Caught them off guard, didn't he? That was pretty good. Sabrina has a prayer request. Again, make sure you check out this prayer list, and if you need to add someone or take someone off, let Connie know. There's still a little bit of room left there. We want to make sure everybody has prayer if they need it. Go ahead.
6: I have a praise today. Not only did my boys do great in school this year, they did wonderful in their state tests. They passed with flying colors. They went to their next grade. And I am one proud mama for both of them.
0: Good, good. Big school year. There's a prayer request back there and up here, but he's headed that way first, Jean.
7: I'm just a run in. I've been a Baptist all my life, and I'm going to stay that way. And what I want to pray for is planet Earth and everybody on it, that they would come to God and live for him. And I brought another one with me.
0: Good. Thanks. It's good to have you with us. And some visitors. So thank you for coming. And yes, pray for our nation, pray for our country, our world. Janie has a prayer request. Joe's wore out already. He's got all of his steps in.
8: Just prayers for Ocean City. There's four ladies, I think, going to converge on that city here in the next day or so. So prayers for, no, safe travels.
0: Well, Debbie Reed's already there with Heidi. Angie, Kay's daughter, and her friends are already there. So he's like really covered with prayer. And they're going later. So, okay. Serious prayer request.
4: I have a praise. Julie's two girls went to Camp Callan. Brooke went Friday, Saturday, and Sunday. She didn't want to go. Julie drug her, and she was crying, didn't want to go. Well, she loved it. She had a great time. And then Hannah went that Sunday for the whole week, and she comes back singing new songs and has all new friends, and, you know, she had a great time, too. So praise the Lord. They had a great time at church camp.
0: Yeah, Camp Cowan, a special place. I loved it. I would go every year. My parents would let me go. If it didn't interfere with band camp, I got to go. Anything else? Other prayer requests? Oh, Pat has one. That's good to voice our request to the Lord so he can know our hearts. Pat?
9: I just want to thank the food pantry for the food that me and my neighbors get every week. But one of my neighbors passed away yesterday. Dorothy Collins. Aww. So we need a prayer for her family.
0: She was on the same floor with you.
9: Yeah.
0: Aww. Yeah, we sang to her at Christmas time. She always came out and sat down in a chair, and we have her candy cane or something for coming out to listen. I'm sorry she passed. I know you always shared your goodies with her. So bless your heart. So which funeral home is she at? Do you know? Okay. All right. We'll have to check on that. Back here is prayer request. Oh, Nancy, she'll be, okay. Anything else? Any praise reports? Curry, right there beside you.
10: Sorry, that was the fire department. So Bodie and Canyon both are rolling, and they're on track with their, like how they're supposed to be growing at their age, not their corrected age, because they're preemies. So I'm just very thankful for God being with them and you, and Ridgely.
0: Ridgely's is in me.
10: And this morning, our little princess woke up and she told her daddy that we were going to church. She was running through the house saying, "Daddy, church, church." So she's very very knowledgeable when it comes to what we do on Sundays, and I'm very thankful for how intelligent she is, because she can identify nine or so letters of the alphabet and some numbers.
0: And Pam tells us some of the things that Pam's teaching her, but also things like numbers and letters and colors. Yeah, but she says she's very alert and very smart. And those boys are growing. One of them is rolling over and crawling all over
11: the place. I have to tell you this little story. I told Brenda the other day when I was reading her book, a little tiny book about God and Jesus. And I looked there and I said, "Do you know, Richie, Jesus loves you?" And he goes, she goes, "Me?" I said, "Yes, he does."
0: Yeah, so Pam is teaching her a little book about Jesus. Anything else this morning? That's good that the Lord heard all our praises and our prayer requests. It's down as far as it'll go. It's down as far as it'll go. Okay, anything else? What is it? She's shorter than I am. We have a box back here we can stand on, but let's go to the Lord in prayer. Our Heavenly Father, we do thank you for this day and your many blessings. And you've heard our prayer requests, you've heard our praise reports, and Lord, things to celebrate and things to be concerned about. So I ask you to be with those facing surgery this week, those who are having tests, waiting on tests, and those, Lord, who just need a touch from you. We have many things to be thankful for. You've seen us through another week. We're preparing our hearts for several things. The nation turn in 250. I've been thinking about that since January. I keep going back to that, for a nation that lasts 250 years, but we need to turn our focus back to God. And so we ask you, Lord, just to let us be mindful of that, especially the scripture that came up this morning, the 2 Chronicles 7:14. We bury that scripture down in our hearts as we look forward to July 4th. We ask you to be with many things going on, especially our Bible school, that we need to bring kids. We need to find kids. We need to go looking for kids, invite children and adults to come and join us for a time of fellowship, a time to learn about Jesus. So today, be with all of our prayer requests, be with our nation, be with our country, be with our government and all those in charge of local and state and national. We ask you just to be with our military, something always near and dear to our hearts, in a very patriotic town of Grafton, is thinking of those that are serving. Taylor County having a large percentage of veterans. We ask you to be with them as they go through each day. We ask you to be with the service this morning as Pastor brings a message, and for all other churches that have opened their doors this morning, presenting the Word of God to those who want to hear. So let us have ears to hear that today and bury it in our hearts. And it's in Jesus' name I pray, and they all said, Amen.

Let's pray. Lord, we thank you for this holy place of refuge you've given us from a fallen world. Thankful for each and every brother, sister of Christ that's gathered here today to worship you, Lord. Lord, as we accept these offerings, we're reminded what a kind, loving, giving Father you are. For you gave us the ultimate gift, the gift of salvation through your Son, Jesus Christ. It's in his name we pray, amen.

0: She always makes me sound good. So give her a big hand.
1: Thank you, Pam. Thank you, Kathy. Is that good? Yeah, Stuart mentioned there's a group, some ladies going on a little trip tomorrow. Rusty and I have great plans this week, too. But we haven't told everybody what we're going to do. So you'll just have to get the report at some time later, all right? So, but I pray for safe travels for those ladies who are going to go on a trip, and I hope you have a great time. So enjoy. I want you to focus this morning upon this Word of God. I want you to think of, I don't want you to think about anything else other than our purpose in being here today. We have the title ready to go? Yeah. So look at the title of the message today. These are the words from the scripture that we are going to use. Repent or perish. Those aren't my words. Those are words that Jesus himself spoke. Jesus himself, on two occasions in the scripture that we're going to read, mentioned to the crowd that was gathered. The same crowd that was there that we spoke about last week. So lay aside anything that you have. Lay aside anything that you brought with you. Lay aside anything and focus, because what this is about eternity. It is not about, it's not a performance. It is not how good or how bad. This for us, for you, for me, this is eternity. It is about heaven or it is about hell. It is about in a place where there's joy unspeakable or in a place where there is, where the fire is never, never quenched. So the question, the statement, the things that we choose about life, is, are we going to repent, turn our lives around? Or are we going to continue to go down the path that we are living upon or how we are traveling? And when it's all said and done, that it'll cause us to perish, to be forever, ever separated from God. You know, Jesus had a unique way of bringing conversations to the most important thing. Whether he asked the questions that searched the hearts of the men and women that he spoke to, but he brought it back to the most important thing. The most important thing is eternity. The most important thing is where we spend our eternal life. Today, he has asked a question. He has a statement brought before him, and he really doesn't address the statement that's brought before him. He says, you know, all the things that happen in life, all the events, all the conversations, all the good, all the bad, everything that our life is about, it all focuses, it should focus our lives upon what is important. What is the most important thing to you? And that is where we will spend an eternity. So let's read our scripture today from Luke's gospel. Now remember, this crowd was there last week when he told them about how you're able to discern the signs, but how we are able to analyze our lives. And in doing that, we ought to be able to stop and consider our ways and know the path that we are on and where our eternity will be. And he continues with that thought today as we begin to read from Luke's gospel. Luke tells us, now there were some present at that time who told Jesus about some Galileans whose blood Pilate had mixed with their sacrifices. Jesus, look at what Jesus says. So let me just stop and think about, let me go ahead and read. All right, I'm going to get way ahead of myself here. So this is what Jesus said. Do you think that these Galileans were worse sinners than all the other Galileans because of the way they suffered? It's an interesting answer to a question or to a statement. But Jesus said, I tell you, the answer is no, but unless you repent, you too will all perish. Or those 18 who died in the tower in Siloam fell upon them. Do you think that they were more guilty than all the others living in Jerusalem? I tell you, no, Jesus says, but unless you repent, you too will all perish. And then Jesus told him this parable. He told him, he said, a man had a fig tree and growing in his vineyard, and he went to look for the fruit on it, but it didn't find any fruit. So he said to the man who took care of the vineyard, for 3 years now, I have been coming to look for fruit on this fig tree, and I haven't found any. So cut it down. Why should it use up the soil? Sir, the man replied, the one who cared for the tree, leave it alone for one more year, and I'll dig around it and I'll fertilize it. And if it bears fruit next year, fine. If not, then cut it down. Let's pray together. Heavenly Father, it's a glorious day that we are privileged to come into your presence. And we pray that hearts are settled, and we pray that ears are opened, and we pray that thoughts are focused upon this morning your presence and your will and desire for each and every one of us who are here to be drawn closer unto you. For Father, we speak of eternity. You teach us about eternal life. You sent your Son that we might have it, and his teachings, his miracles, his signs, all the conversations that he had, it can be focused upon him helping us to understand how we are to look at our lives and determine our eternity. So, Father, touch our hearts and touch our lives today as we come together. In Jesus' name, amen. Paul told us these words. All of us, every one of us, everyone here, here, here, and over here, Kathy and I, all of us, that each and every one of us have sinned, all have sinned and fallen short of the glory of God. We're all in the same boat, aren't we? There are no exemptions. There's not a hierarchy. There are not categories. There are not people here and some little sins and some people here and some middle sins and some people here and some major sins. And then you got those people, you know, who just really sin all their life. And we don't have those categories. It doesn't matter if you're the preacher. It doesn't matter if you're the deacon. It doesn't matter if you're a piano player. It doesn't matter if you get up here and do the prayer request. It does not matter. The Gospels, the Word of God, Paul's in his writing tell us that all have sinned. And in that sin, we all have fallen short of the glory of God. Now, there is a result for that. For Paul tells us the result of the sin that we all have in our lives, the wages of that, the compensation for that, the discerning that we should have of that, the analyzing of our life that we should have of that, the way that we should interpret that, Paul says the wages of that sin is death. Is death. That's not sounding too inspiring, is it? That's not sounding too joyful, is it? But we all know that we have sinned, every one of us. And the cost of that sin is death. But, and I love that word, B-U-T, I love that word but in the Word of God, because it makes a statement that brings about the harshness, or it brings about the cost of our lives, but it brings about then when it says, but God. God makes a difference. What God has done for us, we all have sinned, and the wages of that sin is death, but God steps to the front. God always redeems us. God always provides for us, and he steps to the front, and he says, but the gift, the free gift of God is eternal life. Just the opposite of death. The free gift of God is life in Christ Jesus our Lord. What a statement. What an amazing thought that we have. Repent or perish, Jesus tells us. Paul tells us, but there is a gift that God has given unto us to bring us the assurance that we can have everlasting life. What will we choose? What is upon your heart today? Focus upon these words of our Lord and our Savior. Focus upon these words that are recorded before us. Focus upon the opportunities that we have. Lay it all aside today. Focus upon what God is doing in our midst. We see in the time in which we live. We see the present time in which we have around us. We live our lives and we come to the realization of the words that we find in the book of James, that our life, your life, whether it's Camilla or Joy Sand celebrating 90 years, or whether you're my age, or whether you're Kyler's age, or whether you're the twins' age, or whatever age that we are, we know that James, we know the reality that life is like a mist, that life is like a vapor. It appears for just a moment, for just a little while, and then it vanishes. Just like this, 90 years come and go. Just like this, our lives are lived. Just like this, we choose where we will spend our eternity. So what have you chosen? We were not created to live temporarily. in a perfect place, when God began to create all, when he had created and everything was perfect, and he took the dust of the earth and he shaped it and he formed it and he breathed into man the breath of life, and we became a living being. We were created to live forever in a place of perfection with a perfect God, a God who loves us, a God who breathed life into us. We were created to live forever, forever and forever, walking and talking with the God who made us. But we know that all have sinned. And we know that the wages of that sin is eternal separation from God. We know that sin separated us from that place of perfection, from his presence. So what do we do about that? What do we do? We've got to be changed. There's something that has to change us. There's something that's got to redeem us. There's something that he will do, but God, the gift of God, but the gift of God is life. How did he bring that about? He brought it about through his Son, Jesus Christ. So when we hear the words repent or perish, if you have repented, then we know repent and receive eternal life in the presence of the true and the living God. And if you have not repented, then you know what perish, and you will know what the word perish will mean after you've lived your life upon this earth. We inherited from Adam. We inherited from Adam, the word of God teaches us, a nature of sinfulness. We have inherited from Adam a nature of disobedience. We have inherited from Adam that nature of falling short of the glory of God. This life, this temporary life, this temporary body, all it is about, that it leads to perishing. It brings about eternal separation from God unless we do something. And what must we do? So that we don't perish. We repent and we are born again. Born again, born anew in the blood of Jesus Christ. We are born again. We are changed. Our heart, we are a new creature. We are changed from the inside out. We don't have, if you have been born again, you don't have to worry about that word or perish. You don't have to worry about an eternal separation from God. You are safe. You are sealed by the Holy Spirit and the living and the God who breathed life into us and made us a living being. He has assured us that we shall have that eternity with him again in another place of perfection, provided once again by his hand. We've got to take up our cross and we've got to follow him. We've got to understand that we are redeemed by the blood of Jesus Christ. We've got to get involved. We've got to get engaged. We've got to serve the true and the living God. It is not something that we do, that we sit on the sidelines, that we just don't sit around and think, oh, I'm saved and I'm going to heaven. It is to become active in. It is to become producing fruit for. It is to be a citizen with our brothers and sisters of Jesus Christ in the kingdom of heaven. It is to be active in our faith, to show, to be evidence that we are born again, that we have repented. You know, we are more than conquerors. You live your life as a conqueror? Do you live your life? We sing a great old hymn, Victory in Jesus. Do you live your life with that victory? Do you live your life celebrating what God has done for us because you have repented, because you have been born again? Do you live your life knowing that all things are possible? If you turn your life around, if you change your life, if you surrender your life to Jesus Christ, if you are born again, if you repent, do you live your life knowing that in some glorious day that we shall see the one who shed his blood for us? Do you live your life celebrating and rejoicing, knowing that some sweet and wonderful day that we shall see the Savior of the world? How do you live your life? What choices have you made? You're going to face some troubles, some trials. You're going to face some people who are going to mock, who are going to scorn, who are going to ridicule you because of your faith. Those are the giants. Those are the obstacles. Those are the people who want to drag you down. Those are the people who have not repented. They are going to perish. Do not walk with those who are going to perish, but walk in the newness of life, which is in Jesus Christ, the Savior of our lives. Never, never, never be afraid to step out of the boat with your faith. Never, never, never be afraid to walk through the lion's den. Never, never be afraid to walk through the fiery furnace. Never, never be afraid to stand before a crowd and boldly proclaim that I have repented, I have changed my life, I have turned my life around, I'm following Jesus Christ, that I'm saved, I am sealed, that I am going to have a life that is far greater than I can ever dream of or ever imagine. Live your life boldly for Jesus Christ. That's what He wants from us. That's what He desires from us. That's what He calls us to be. That's what He is beckoning to you today, to come unto Me and follow Me and begin to live this life that you were created to live, to created to rejoice, to created to live triumphantly, to created to live abundantly. But you've got to change your heart. Your life's got to be changed. You've got to turn around. You've got to become something that only Jesus Christ can do for us. Look at your life. Interpret your life. Analyze your life. Discern your life. Evaluate your life and see where you are. You know where you're at. You know how you're living. You know what you desire the most. You know what you love the most. You know what you want to do in today or tomorrow. You know if you are a student of this word that teaches us of Jesus Christ. You know where your heart is. But most importantly, He knows where your heart and your life is. So He calls you today. He asks you to come and to be a part of His family. He asks you to come and be a part of that assurance that you have in knowing Jesus Christ as the Savior and Lord of your life. So these people, they come to Jesus. They weren't focused upon their eternity. They weren't focused upon bearing fruit. They were not focused upon how they were living their lives. They were focused upon, Jesus, why is it? Why is it that men like Pilate, that they shed innocent blood, or they shed the blood of your people, of the Galileans? And if you read the story or the supposed history of this, it was perhaps when they were offering sacrifices in the temple. Some say they might have even been a part of an uprising in the temple, but they were in the temple grounds, the temple area. Why is it that things like that happen? And Jesus doesn't answer their question, does He? What He does, He says, let's focus upon the most important thing. Let's consider today what you need to know about Him, the Lord, our Savior, coming and being in your presence. You need to focus upon today, He says, why you are here, what these things are going on. They all are there to teach us, to guide us, to inspire us, to challenge us, to know something that's very certain, that we all are going to live a brief life upon this earth. Sometimes it will end in tragedy. Sometimes we'll want to know why these things happen to people that we know and we love. But the most important thing is this: where are you going when you finish your life here? That's why He looks at these people and He says, you've got to repent or you're going to perish. Repent. That's a good old word, isn't it? What is it to repent? Well, I'm going down my pathway of life. I'm on my journey of life, and I'm seeking life's pleasures. I look for whatever brings me joy for the moment. I'm going down this road, and I'm buying, I'm possessing, I'm living, I'm acquiring. I have all of these things, and, you know, I look around, and I'm just not happy anymore. I'm just not finding the joy that those things once brought to me. And what I realize is that God so loved me that He gave His only begotten Son. That's the joy. That's the love that I want, and I turn my life around. That's repenting. And I fall at the foot of the cross and I reach out and I cry up to the Lord our God who's dying upon that Calvary's cross. And I say, Lord, save me. I want to change my life. I want to turn my life around. I want to be a better man, a better woman. I want to be a better husband, a better wife. I want to be a better person. And I've tried and I can't. But by your blood, you will make in me a new person. And He accepts us just like we are. That's an amazing thing. When I turn my life around, he takes me with all of my baggage, all of my sin. All have sinned. All of us have fallen short of the glory of God. It doesn't matter your past. It doesn't matter how much baggage you have with you this morning. He wants to change your heart. He wants to change your life. But you've got to make the step back to him. You've got to repent. You've got to turn around. You've got to come to him. And he'll welcome you with open arms. The other option, Jesus says, is to perish. To be eternally separated. To go to a place where you will never see the joy of heaven. Where you'll never find whether the place where there's no more sickness or sorrow. But go to a place that we call hell. We're living in this life and we're all going down this pathway of life like we're on a highway to hell. Does that remind some of you all of a song somewhere along the line? We're on the living this life and we need to stop. We need to slow down and understand where we are in our life and make a choice, a conscience choice, to change by the blood of Jesus Christ. How do you fix it? How do we change? I'm telling you from experience at this moment. I am telling you what happened to me. I am taking this word of God and remembering that moment, and I'm reading it and I'm studying it, and I wonder, how could God save someone like me? For God so loved the world. He didn't say, for God just loved a select few. God just loved some of you or some of you. He didn't say that as soon as you get good enough, as soon as you stop all of your sinnings, he didn't say that as soon as you jump through these hoops or you go through these things in your church, he didn't say that. He says that God loves each and every one of us. All the same. For God so loved the world. And he did something. What did he do? He gave. He gave something to us. Remember that the wages of sin is death, but the gift of God, there is a gift God gave. He gave to us his only begotten Son, that whoever, any one of us, the people driving by, whether they're going north or south, east or west, the people who have no worries today about their salvation or their eternity, he loves them so much that he gave his only begotten Son, that whoever believes in that Son. Now here's what he tells us. You know what the next words are? Will not perish. Jesus said, change your life or you're going to perish. God says, I have given you that Son who spoke those words, who challenges you to surrender your life unto me. And now he is saying, I have loved you so much, he has provided the way. He is the way to new life, to eternal life. He is the way to repentance. For whoever believes in him will not perish, but will have eternal life. What will you have? What will your life be when you've lived your life? When we celebrate your 90th, your 100th birthday, or we celebrate your going home to your eternity, where will that home be? What will your life be, not for just a brief temporary time here, but as the ages roll by, as the eon after eon, as the millennium after millennium passes by in eternity, where will that be for you? That's where your heart needs to decide. There's where you need to focus upon today. He gives us another example. Jesus brought it up. He said, what about those 18 who were killed in the building of the Tower of Siloam? What about them? Are they, or the Galileans that were killed in the temple, are they the worst of sinners? Did they get their just reward because Pilate killed them or because the wall fell upon them? We got to know that life brings tragedy, that life brings hardship, but we've also got to know that the God who gave his only begotten Son to us brings us life, brings us hope, brings us an unconditional love. We don't have to worry about where our life is. We don't have to worry about where our eternity is if we have surrendered and if we have lived our life for him. Jesus, remember when Jesus was brought before Pilate? The same Pilate that Luke referred to here. Remember what that conversation was about? Pilate really wanted to let Jesus go, but he couldn't. He couldn't because all the people around him, you're no friend of Caesar's, Pilate, if you let this Jesus go. And he took a bowl of water. He just took a bowl of water, and he stood before the crowd, and he washed his hands, and he says, I wash my hands of this. I'm not accountable for this. I'm not going to have to answer for this. Don't you wish it was that easy? Don't you wish that you could get up tomorrow or you could go home today and say, God, I'm going to take a bowl of water and I'm going to wash my hands of all this stuff that I've done in my life. Just like Pilate, just like me, just like you. You can't wash your hands of your life in the past until you are repenting, until you are born again, until you come by the way of the cross, until you believe in the empty tomb, until you live and you surrender your life for Jesus Christ. So after Jesus called them to repentance, after Jesus said, this is what is important. You've got to repent or you're going to perish. You're going to die. You're going to die in a hell that is prepared, a place prepared for the devil and his angels only. He told them a story, a parable. A parable is just a simple, short story that teaches it takes us something that we see every day and teaches a very great spiritual truth. And he tells us this story, a parable. Now, as we read that parable, as I read it to you, I want to go back and remind you of another parable that Jesus talked about before we speak about this one. He talked about a sower who went out to sow some seed. And as he sowed that seed in around about where he was planting his crop, some fell on the beaten path. And the surface was so hard that it could not grow. And what happened is that the devil, this world, our own thoughts, our own desires, our own unwillingness to repent, that it was immediately snatched away and there was nothing productive out of that. But he said as he sowed that seed, that some of it fell on rocky places. And because there was some soil there, but it was rocky, that soil was shallow, but it immediately grew and it began to sprout. But when the worries and fears and the troubles of life began to overcome that seed, what happened to it? It died and it withered and it was no more. He talked about another place where there was fruit, where there was a crop. And that was in a place where there were thorns, where there were briars, where the seed fell among all the weeds and all the things that were there. Now we're talking about our lives, a hard heart. We're talking about a heart that is not focused, that is not in tune, that does not dig down into the deep truths of this word. But he said, some fell among the thorns and the briars and the garbage of this world. You know what happened to it? Jesus told us in that parable, said it got choked out. It got choked out by life's worries. It got choked out by life's pleasures. It got choked out by the desire for riches. And it produced nothing. But some fell among the good soil. And you know what happened to that seed that fell among the good soil? A heart that is focused, a heart that is receptive, a heart that is longing, a heart that is repenting, a heart that is born again, a heart that desires the presence of God. You know what happened to that seed? It produced some of it 100 times what was planted. They were familiar with these parables of Jesus and about what's your life leading to. How are you living your life? What's the outcome of your life? When all is said and gone, and the place that you're laid out, whether it's here, and I apologize for that term laid out, when you are presented in your last rites, when everything is here, or whether it's over there with Nancy, or wherever it is, and the people walk by, what are they going to say? What is the fruit? What is the result of how you've lived your life? Jesus taught it many times, and he taught us again. Don't get caught up in trying to explain everything that the parable, what it represents. He just said there was a tree, a fig tree, an apple tree, a pear tree, an orange tree, whatever kind of tree you want it to be. And he said it was planted. And he went out after it was planted and he looked at that tree. He saw no fruit on it. You would expect some fruit from a fruit tree. He went out another year, and he went to that same tree, and there was no fruit on that tree. And he would expect some fruit. He went again a third year. And don't get hung up on 3 years. This is a time that passes. Time had passed, and he went to that same tree, and he looked at that tree, and there was no fruit on it. Look at what Luke tells us. The man said, I've been coming here all these years. I've been coming here all of these years, and I've examined this tree, and I've found nothing. How many years you've been walking with the Lord? How many years have you been serving the Lord? How many years have you worshiped in this place or another place? How many years have you said, I'm a child of God? But when the time comes for the Lord God Almighty to come and look in your life, what is he going to find? What are the results? What's going to be there? He's going to told us we need to repent or perish. And when we repent and we turn our lives around, it is beginning to be a child, a citizen of that kingdom of God. We are producing. We are planting the seed in a fertile soil of our heart and our lives. And there's a result. And that result is more and more and more life. It is more and more and more change in the people around us. Not only in us, but we are the salt. We are the light. We are the ambassadors. We are the people that calls people to repentance. Not by telling them to turn or burn, but by saying, let me tell you how my life is different. Let me tell you how my life has changed. Let me tell you what the true and the living God has done for me. When he examines your life, what have you focused upon? What did he tell us? Cut it down. Why does it need to continue to use up good soil? And look who intervenes. This is the grace of God. Look who intervenes. This is the mercy of God. Look at who intervenes. This is the unconditional love of God. The man he was talking to, he said, sir, let's give him one more chance. One more opportunity. One more moment to repent. One more moment to make a conscious choice to turn their life, to surrender their life, and begin to

devil to come and to snatch away the thing that has touched and changed our life. It is time for the church to rise up. It is time for the church to proclaim the message that we all need a new heart, that we all need a new life. Invite the worst of sinners, as Paul said that he was, as I will stand before you today and say that I'm the worst of sinners, but God has touched and he has changed the life of each and every man or woman who will come and repent and turn their life to Jesus Christ. But you've got to do it. You just can't sit and think it's going to happen. You just can't let life pass you by. Life with Jesus Christ. Focus upon what's important. Repent. Turn your life to the Savior of the Lord. Maybe you've only got one more year. Maybe you've only got one more day. Maybe you only got one more week or one more month. Maybe today is it. Maybe you've only got one more breath. So today, hear the call of the Son of God. Repent. Come to me, and I will give you life. Let's pray together. Heavenly Father, what do we say to you today? The God who has loved us so much that you gave us an opportunity to come to you. But Father, you remind us in the teachings of Jesus, you remind us in your precious word that someday those opportunities will be over. We don't know if we'll have another day, another breath, another year. So today is the day of salvation for all who hear and for all who will believe. Father, come to us today in a way that you have not come before. Shake the very foundations of who we are. Shake the very hearts that beat within our chest at this moment. Father, stir us and move us into the greatest invitation that is given to mankind. Just come as you are. I will take you just like you are, and I will change your life. Come to him today. We pray in Jesus' name. As we stand and sing our invitation day, our invitation is what we're singing for this month of June. Our invitation is only trust him. There is no other way. Trust today in the name of Jesus Christ. Repent and come unto him. As we stand and sing hymn 330.

just 1 year. We're going to give you 2 chances. Only trusting. Today, you trust Him for repentance. Today, you trust Him for your salvation. Today, you trust Him for your eternity. Today, you trust Him to take you into His welcoming arms and lead you to an eternal life in a place that He has prepared for us. These 2 verses are over. We're going to go home for the day. Are you sure that you'll have another opportunity today to repent and come to Jesus Christ? Let's sing the 3rd and 4th verse.

0: We're glad that Sabrina has come with her youngest son, Stephen. And Stephen is, how old now? You just told me a little bit ago. 10 years old. And he has come forward this morning. Can you turn around? Are you okay? All right. Stephen, who spends most of his time in North Carolina. All right. And Sabrina had mentioned that he had been talking and asking some questions. So Stephen has come this morning and said that he wants to surrender his life to Jesus Christ. And it's only the beginning. Think about when you were 10, how your life has changed for the last 80 years, all right? We've got a lot of growing with Stephen to do, all right? We've got to be there to help him in the moments that we can share life with him. And Sabrina, and his brother, and Verna, and everybody that's involved in his life. This is just a first step. So he has come, and he wants to surrender his life to Jesus Christ. And then he said, I'd like to be baptized after that. So we will set up a baptism, Stephen. We are very pleased. We rejoice with you and your family for the decision that you have made, and you have chosen to repent and turn your life to Jesus Christ. And that's what we want all of us to do, okay? All right, Stephen, you're a fine young man. If you can, Sabrina, can you just meet us out there, and we'll get down, and everybody can congratulate Stephen and those who are with him today. All right? Anybody else, anything today? All right, Stephen, thank you. The Lord, the scriptures tell us that the angels of heaven are rejoicing at this moment. You're on the billboard on Main Street in heaven right this very moment, okay? All right. All right, Stephen. We'll meet you right back out there, okay? Thank you, Sabrina. You can be seated. Pam's going to do some announcements for
1: First Baptist Church Choir is on break and will resume in the fall. We look forward to welcoming new faces to expand our choir. 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Ladies Bible Study will meet on Monday, June 29th at 6 p.m. at the Stone Pavilion on the dam by the Dam Overlook. We look forward to seeing you and your potluck dish to share. 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Pastor Ken will be starting a new study on 1 Peter. It is a perfect time to join as we start a new book of the Bible. 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Vacation Bible School will be Thursday, June 25th, and Friday, June 26th, with Fun Day on Saturday, June 27th. 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The food pantry accepts non-perishable items, and donations are always welcome. This month's special request items are peanut butter, Pop-Tarts, and canned fruit. Are there any other announcements?
0: Thank you, Pam. Thank you for being with us today in our worship time. We rejoice in the Lord and Stephen's decision. Again, as always, we invite you to surrender your life to Jesus Christ. If you would like to become an official member of the First Baptist Church, we always invite you to do that. And we invite you today, most of all, to surrender and to serve our Lord and our Savior, Jesus Christ. Father, we thank you for these hours you've given us. We pray your richest blessings upon these who have gathered. We pray your blessings upon Stephen and his family as he's made a decision to faithfully follow you. Father, lead and guide us from this point forward, we pray in Jesus' name. Amen.

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1: 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This Sunday, we'll see an 80% chance of showers and thunderstorms, up to a half inch of rain, a high of 79, and winds up to 11 miles per hour with gusts up to 25 miles per hour. Tonight, we can expect an 80% chance of showers and thunderstorms, a low of 54, and winds up to 10 miles per hour with gusts up to 21 miles per hour. And then tomorrow, Monday, we're looking at mostly cloudy skies, a high of 72, and winds up to 7 miles per hour. Thanks for tuning in. 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
2: 1966.
1: How about this special countdown? We're playing back the biggest hits of 1966
2: with a number in the title.
1: I like that idea. Here's what we came up with. Checking in at number 5, the wicked Wilson Pickett singing about the land of a thousand dances. We're playing back the biggest hits of 1966 with a number in the title. The number 4 song is done by a group from Pittsburgh called The Vogues. This is 5 O'Clock World.
3: But it's a 5 o'clock world when the whistle blows. No one owns a piece of my time.
1: The third biggest hit on this countdown never mentions the title in the lyrics. It's Bob Dylan and a song he recorded in Nashville called Rainy Day Women, number 12 and 35.
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1: Next up on the time machine, the Rolling Stones having their 19th nervous breakdown. And closing out this goofy countdown of the biggest hits from 1966 with a number in the title, a garage band from Saginaw, Michigan called Question Mark and the Mysterians. This is 96 Tears on the True Oldies Channel.

I gotta tell you, that guy had the greatest voice. So soulful. Mr. Ray Charles on the True Oldies Channel. All right, I got a note from William and Willa. They're having a backyard barbecue in Boca Raton, Florida. They got us locked in at 95.3 FM. The radio's blasting. And they want to hear this song called Ride Like the Wind.

0: Yep, we got them going at that big barbecue they got in Boca Raton, Florida. Thanks for being a part of the True Oldies Nation. Coming up next, Orleans and Dance With Me on the TOC.
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0: You got Chad and Jeremy on the radio doing a summer song. Todd, is that considered yacht rock?
1: Oh, man, I don't know. You're asking the wrong guy here.
0: All right, I'm just wondering. I thought maybe that sounds like a yacht rock song, but to be honest with you, I am no yacht rock expert either. Coming up, we got Andy Kim and Rock Me Gently.
2: 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This Sunday, we'll see an 80% chance of showers and thunderstorms, up to a half inch of rain, a high of 79, and winds up to 11 miles per hour with gusts up to 25 miles per hour. Tonight, we can expect an 80% chance of showers and thunderstorms, a low of 54, and winds up to 10 miles per hour with gusts up to 21 miles per hour. And then tomorrow, Monday, we're looking at mostly cloudy skies, a high of 72, and winds up to 7 miles per hour. Thanks for tuning in. 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

0: You got the true oldies channel. Scott's on the radio. Todd Shambus riding shotgun. Did you think the Knicks were going to win that game last night?
1: Well, I did think that the Spurs were probably going to take this game, but I remember the last time the Spurs were up by 20-something points, that didn't go so well for them.
0: Yeah, you're right. The same thought that I had, you know, they were winning most of the game, and then in the fourth quarter, here they come again. Hey, we got to win this for all the fans, and they did. Congratulations to the New York Knicks. First championship since 1973. Wow.
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1: 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This Sunday, we'll see an 80% chance of showers and thunderstorms, up to a half inch of rain, a high of 79, and winds up to 11 miles per hour with gusts up to 25 miles per hour. Tonight, we can expect an 80% chance of showers and thunderstorms, a low of 54, and winds up to 10 miles per hour with gusts up to 21 miles per hour. And then tomorrow, Monday, we're looking at mostly cloudy skies, a high of 72, and winds up to 7 miles per hour. Thanks for tuning in. 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

playing the greatest hits of rock and roll, Motown, folk rock, Memphis soul, and one-hit wonders. All right here on

talk about a great rock and roll song. There's one by the Raspberries right there. Go All the Way on the TOC. Now, that song did not go all the way. It stopped at number 5 on the hit music chart, and the follow-up only made it up to number, I think, 15 or 16, but it was really a good song, too, called I Wanna Be With You.

0: playing the Raspberries. It's two in a row on the Shannon Show. It kicked it off with Go All the Way, and we followed that with another Raspberries hit, I Wanna Be With You, on the TOC.
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1: 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This Sunday, we'll see an 80% chance of showers and thunderstorms, up to a half inch of rain, a high of 79, and winds up to 11 miles per hour with gusts up to 25 miles per hour. Tonight, we can expect an 80% chance of showers and thunderstorms, a low of 54, and winds up to 10 miles per hour with gusts up to 21 miles per hour. And then tomorrow, Monday, we're looking at mostly cloudy skies, a high of 72, and winds up to 7 miles per hour. Thanks for tuning in. 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
1: 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This Sunday, we'll see an 80% chance of showers and thunderstorms, up to a half inch of rain, a high of 79, and winds up to 11 miles per hour with gusts up to 25 miles per hour. Tonight, we can expect an 80% chance of showers and thunderstorms, a low of 54, and winds up to 10 miles per hour with gusts up to 21 miles per hour. And then tomorrow, Monday, we're looking at mostly cloudy skies, a high of 72, and winds up to 7 miles per hour. Thanks for tuning in. 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

Mo, I had that one turned up nice and loud. I really like it when the guy with the big, deep voice, Melvin Franklin, he's got that one line that says, "And then he writes." Now, I don't think I get as deep as he did. God bless his soul. Shannon on the radio, rolling one great song right after another.

0: 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Scott's ready to go with a rock and roll calendar opened up to today's date,
1: June 14th.
0: Back in 1965, Bob Dylan recorded the song that gave him his first big hit. It was Like a Rolling Stone.
2: Like a Rolling Stone. You can't cry because you're laughing at me. I'm down.
0: That same day in 65, the Beatles were in the studio where Paul McCartney sang lead on three very different songs all in one day. He did the rocker I'm Down, the acoustic I've Just Seen a Face, and the beautiful Yesterday, all in one day in 1965.
3: Yesterday, all my troubles seem so far away.
0: It was a big rock and roll day on June 14th in 1970. That's the day Derek and the Dominoes did their first live show in Britain. And on that same day in 1970, the Grateful Dead released one of their best-selling albums, The Working Man's Dead. Checking out the True Oldies birthday book, Burl Ives and Boy George were both born on June 14th, along with Rod Argent, a keyboard player for this band. It's the Zombies on the TOC.

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Save the Last Dance for Me on the True Oldies channel. Gotta do a big shout out to Erin. That's E-R-I-N. She's listening to us in Oxnard, California. And she's got two teenage boys, and she's got us on, and they're trying to think of a song that they could request that we could play. So they came up with this one by Alice Cooper.

0: Well, not exactly the typical sound of a song when you turn on the True Oldies channel. My God. Alice Cooper, School Is Out for Erin and her two teenage boys in Oxnard, California. Tuned in to 106.3. 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

0: You are locked in on the fun-loving True Oldies channel. Shannon on the air everywhere saying congratulations to the New York Knicks. Yes, we do have a True Oldies channel in New York City, so people listen to us on 92.3 HD3. I bet there's people around that didn't go to sleep last night. These long-suffering Knicks fans want to celebrate. 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
1: 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This Sunday, we'll see an 80% chance of showers and thunderstorms, up to a half inch of rain, a high of 79, and winds up to 11 miles per hour with gusts up to 25 miles per hour. Tonight, we can expect an 80% chance of showers and thunderstorms, a low of 54, and winds up to 10 miles per hour with gusts up to 21 miles per hour. And then tomorrow, Monday, we're looking at mostly cloudy skies, a high of 72, and winds up to 7 miles per hour. Thanks for tuning in. This is your True Oldies weather on FM 92.7.
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playing the Bee Gees on the True Oldies channel. I just gotta get a message to you before they fry me up. I love that song. Now, early on this radio show, we were talking about Peter Noone and Herman's Hermits. Tomorrow, we're going to unveil the top five favorite Peter Noone songs. And it's only for people who listen to this radio station. It's not the Billboard charts, it's or anything like that, or sales. It's just the favorite songs of the people who listen to this radio station. And I got a note from Nancy Lopez this morning. She lives in the Boston area. That's what she says. I've never heard you mention my favorite song by Peter Noone, Just a Little Bit Better. Is that because it's not doing well? I can't answer that question, Nancy, but I will play the song for you. Here's Herman and Peter on the True Oldies Channel.

0: All right, if you want to vote for that song, you can. 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We'll announce the top five most popular Peter Noon Herman's Hermit songs tomorrow morning. First play will be at 9 o'clock in the morning. We'll probably get in a couple more times during the day. That's about it for me. I got to get out of here. But back tomorrow morning, 6 a.m. sharp at the Sound of the Harp. Robbie Bridges rocks it next. We love you for listening, and bye, buckaroos.
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I want to tell you a story every man ought to know. 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
2: 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This Sunday, we'll see an 80% chance of showers and thunderstorms, up to a half inch of rain, a high of 79, and winds up to 11 miles per hour with gusts up to 25 miles per hour. Tonight, we can expect an 80% chance of showers and thunderstorms, a low of 54, and winds up to 10 miles per hour with gusts up to 21 miles per hour. And then tomorrow, Monday, we're looking at mostly cloudy skies, a high of 72, and winds up to 7 miles per hour. Thanks for tuning in. 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

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You're on the Fun Loving Sunday True Oldies channel, and I am Robbie Bridges, plugging in and rolling with a one-hit wonder from the Cascades. Talk about the rhythm of the falling rain.

0: Motown, soul, and great rock and roll. This is the Weekend TOC with Diana, Mary Ann Flo, Supremes, and Baby Love. Barry White and his Love Unlimited Orchestra ahead of that. And the Rolling Stones kicked off the hour. Little Start Me Up. You got a song you need, let me know on Facebook, TrueOldiesChannel.com. I'm going to play a song for my buddy Danny in Hamden, Connecticut. He loves Al Green. Let's Stay Together. We'll get on Build Me Up Buttercup. And a song for girls named Michelle Everywhere from Sir Paul on the TOC.
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1: 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This Sunday, we'll see an 80% chance of showers and thunderstorms, up to a half inch of rain, a high of 79, and winds up to 11 miles per hour with gusts up to 25 miles per hour. Tonight, we can expect an 80% chance of showers and thunderstorms, a low of 54, and winds up to 10 miles per hour with gusts up to 21 miles per hour. And then tomorrow, Monday, we're looking at mostly cloudy skies, a high of 72, and winds up to 7 miles per hour. Thanks for tuning in. 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

You get the Weekend True Oldies channel, and I am Robbie Bridges, going from classic Smokey and the Miracles, their first big hit, by the way. We'll turn back the clock a couple of years before that one for this big smasheroo from the Everly Brothers. It's called Problems on the True Oldies channel.

0: Everly Brothers and Problems on the weekend TOC. Smokey and a Miracle is ahead of that. You better shop around. Take it from me, you better shop around. Another hour of great oldies. 60s, 70s, and more coming up. Steve Miller Band, Grassroots. 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
1: 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This Sunday, we'll see an 80% chance of showers and thunderstorms, up to a half inch of rain, a high of 79, and winds up to 11 miles per hour with gusts up to 25 miles per hour. Tonight, we can expect an 80% chance of showers and thunderstorms, a low of 54, and winds up to 10 miles per hour with gusts up to 21 miles per hour. And then tomorrow, Monday, we're looking at mostly cloudy skies, a high of 72, and winds up to 7 miles per hour. Thanks for tuning in. 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

playing the greatest hits you can sing along to on a Sunday TOC. Robbie Bridges working with this one-hit wonder from the Super 70s. Here's Brewer and Shipley, One Toke Over the Line.

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2: 1966.
1: How about this special countdown? We're playing back the biggest hits of 1966
2: with a number in the title.
1: I like that idea. Here's what we came up with. Checking in at number 5, the wicked Wilson Pickett singing about the land of a thousand dances. We're playing back the biggest hits of 1966 with a number in the title. The number 4 song is done by a group from Pittsburgh called The Vogues. This is 5 O'Clock World.
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1: The third biggest hit on this countdown never mentions the title in the lyrics. It's Bob Dylan and a song he recorded in Nashville called Rainy Day Women, number 12 and 35.
4: But I would not feel so all alone. Everybody must get stoned.
1: Next up on the time machine, the Rolling Stones having their 19th nervous breakdown. And closing out this goofy countdown of the biggest hits from 1966 with a number in the title, a garage band from Saginaw, Michigan called Question Mark and the Mysterians. 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
2: 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We're gonna rock. Hooray!

is the song that started it all. Bill Haley and his Comets with Rock Around the Clock. Stevie Wonder and Air, I Was Made to Love Her. I want to say hi to Gary. Thank you for listening in Flagstaff, Arizona. Coming up, we'll get on Frankie and the Four Seasons and Chicago. Whoa.

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1: 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This Sunday, we'll see an 80% chance of showers and thunderstorms, up to a half inch of rain, a high of 79, and winds up to 11 miles per hour with gusts up to 25 miles per hour. Tonight, we can expect an 80% chance of showers and thunderstorms, a low of 54, and winds up to 10 miles per hour with gusts up to 21 miles per hour. And then tomorrow, Monday, we're looking at mostly cloudy skies, a high of 72, and winds up to 7 miles per hour. Thanks for tuning in. This is your True Oldies weather on FM 92.7.
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I always think of the commercial that happened in the early 90s with Cindy Crawford drinking a Pepsi. It was her Diet Pepsi, I think, and they were playing this song in the background. She was like at some gas station on Route 66, and these little young boys were watching her drink the Pepsi. That's what I think of when I hear this song, because they used it in the commercial. It's a big hit for Doris Troy. It's called Just One Look on the TOC. Just

0: Just one look, that's all it took. The weekend, TOC, George McRae ahead of that with Rock Your Baby, and Robbie Bridges doing another hour of great oldies on the weekend. We will hear from Jackie Wilson and the Four Tops.
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1: 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This Sunday, we'll see an 80% chance of showers and thunderstorms, up to a half inch of rain, a high of 79, and winds up to 11 miles per hour with gusts up to 25 miles per hour. Tonight, we can expect an 80% chance of showers and thunderstorms, a low of 54, and winds up to 10 miles per hour with gusts up to 21 miles per hour. And then tomorrow, Monday, we're looking at mostly cloudy skies, a high of 72, and winds up to 7 miles per hour. Thanks for tuning in. This is your True Oldies weather on FM 92.7.
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0: Burton Cummings and the Guess Who got no time on the True Oldies Channel and the Angels. Ahead of that with Hey La, Hey La, My Boyfriend's Back. We'll do Spanish Flea from Herbert, from Herb Alpert and the Tijuana Brass. I call him Herbert. Also, we'll get to Smith and Hear, their cover of Baby It's You, featuring the great underrated vocalist Gail McCormick on lead, and Wayne Fontana leading the Mindbenders, Game of Love. That's on the way. This is the True Oldies Channel.
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1: Sherelle's and their version of Baby It's You and the hit version by Smith. We did a double shot of Baby It's You on the weekend True Oldies channel. Coming up, we'll get on to Game of Love. I got a song from the American Graffiti soundtrack and the first big hit for Elton John.
2: 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This Sunday, we'll see an 80% chance of showers and thunderstorms, up to a half inch of rain, a high of 79, and winds up to 11 miles per hour with gusts up to 25 miles per hour. Tonight, we can expect an 80% chance of showers and thunderstorms, a low of 54, and winds up to 10 miles per hour with gusts up to 21 miles per hour. And then tomorrow, Monday, we're looking at mostly cloudy skies, a high of 72, and winds up to 7 miles per hour. Thanks for tuning in. 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

All right, I got a request for Anne-Marie. She's listening to us in Colorado, and she wants to hear this tune from Johnny Rivers, big hit for him, a cover of a song called Mountain of Love.

0: on top of that, Mountain of Love, Johnny Rivers on the weekend, True Oldies Channel, and Robbie Bridges kicking off another hour of great oldies from the 60s, 70s, and more, including the Rolling Stones, and how about them Dave Clark Five? They're next.
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1: 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This Sunday, we'll see an 80% chance of showers and thunderstorms, up to a half inch of rain, a high of 79, and winds up to 11 miles per hour with gusts up to 25 miles per hour. Tonight, we can expect an 80% chance of showers and thunderstorms, a low of 54, and winds up to 10 miles per hour with gusts up to 21 miles per hour. And then tomorrow, Monday, we're looking at mostly cloudy skies, a high of 72, and winds up to 7 miles per hour. Thanks for tuning in. This is your True Oldies weather on FM 92.7.
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0: You are on the True Oldies channel. Scott's ready to go with a rock and roll calendar opened up to today's date,
1: June 14th.
0: Back in 1965, Bob Dylan recorded the song that gave him his first big hit. It was Like a Rolling Stone.
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3: 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I'm down.
0: That same day in 65, the Beatles were in the studio where Paul McCartney sang lead on three very different songs all in one day. He did the rocker I'm Down, the acoustic I've Just Seen a Face, and the beautiful Yesterday, all in one day in 1965.
4: Yesterday, all my troubles seemed so far away.
0: It was a big rock and roll day on June 14th in 1970. That's the day Derek and the Dominoes did their first live show in Britain. And on that same day in 1970, the Grateful Dead released one of their best-selling albums, The Working Man's Dead. Checking out the True Oldies birthday book, Burl Ives and Boy George were both born on June 14th, along with Rod Argent, the keyboard player for this band. It's the Zombies on the TOC.

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1: I feel blue. They're really rocking it.

0: He's a king. That's Elvis swiveling those hips on Hound Dog from the weekend True Oldies channel. Beatles in there, and Mitch Ryder kicked off the hour with the devil and a blue dress on. Coming up, we'll get on the spinners. I got the Bee Gees' brother, Andy Gibb, and the Eagles on the weekend TOC.
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1: 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This Sunday, we'll see an 80% chance of showers and thunderstorms, up to a half inch of rain, a high of 79, and winds up to 11 miles per hour with gusts up to 25 miles per hour. Tonight, we can expect an 80% chance of showers and thunderstorms, a low of 54, and winds up to 10 miles per hour with gusts up to 21 miles per hour. And then tomorrow, Monday, we're looking at mostly cloudy skies, a high of 72, and winds up to 7 miles per hour. Thanks for tuning in. 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

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How about this Forgotten 45 from the Dave Clark 5? It is their cover of The Contours' Do You Love Me on the Weekend TOC, where you never know what song you're going to hear next.

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1: 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This Sunday, we'll see an 80% chance of showers and thunderstorms, up to a half inch of rain, a high of 79, and winds up to 11 miles per hour with gusts up to 25 miles per hour. Tonight, we can expect an 80% chance of showers and thunderstorms, a low of 54, and winds up to 10 miles per hour with gusts up to 21 miles per hour. And then tomorrow, Monday, we're looking at mostly cloudy skies, a high of 72, and winds up to 7 miles per hour. Thanks for tuning in. This is your True Oldies weather on FM 92.7.
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